think about the generations and to say we want to make it a better place for our children and our children's children so that they know it's a better world for them and think if they can make it a better place.

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0: 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All right, listen up, make some noise. We're going to start this party. We're going to reorganize this party right now. But we're about to go crazy.
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0: To protect the sheep, you got to catch the wolf. 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You listening, but you didn't hear me.
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Never done a silver pitting paper, better sexual paper.

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1: She's a rich girl, she don't try to hide it. Diamonds on the soles of her shoes. He's a poor boy, empty as a pocket. Empty as a pocket with nothing to lose. Sing ta-na-na, ta-na-na-na. 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Ta-na-na, ta-na-na-na. 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